Yeah. Yo, we was talking earlier, and I was telling you, it's talking about life. And I feel like life is really just like braided hair, cause it's so like twist. You know about braiding? Like twist, you know, three strands.

yo, I'm about to go through the bully. 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It never

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United States, Canada, Mexico, Panama, Haiti, Jamaica, Peru, Republic Dominican, Cuba, Caribbean, Greenland, El Salvador, Puerto Rico, Colombia, Venezuela, Honduras,

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1: We could go across and play on the back.
2: Why did that?
3: Would these people mind if we go through their apartment?
4: Thank you so much. We just
5: love you.
4: I love you.
5: I love you.
4: I love you.

bygones. 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That's the only way.

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0: time you came out to the house. You said you wanted a spot like mine. But remember, anybody can get it. The hard part is keeping it, motherfucker.
1: What you want? You a house, you a car, 40 acres and a mule, a piano, a guitar, anything.

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0: 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You ain't shit.
1: Walking around like you God's gift to earth.
0: Nigga, you ain't shit.
1: You ain't even buy me no outfit for the fourth.
0: I need that Brazilian wavy 28 inch. You playing.
1: I shouldn't be fucking with you anyway. I need a baller ass, boss ass nigga.
0: 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Everybody know it. Your homies know it. Everybody fucking know.
1: Fuck you, nigga. Don't call me no more.
0: You don't know. You gon' lose on a good bitch. My other nigga is on. You off. What the fuck is really going on?
2: This dick ain't free. You looking at me like it ain't a receipt. Like it
0: is on. You off. What the fuck is really going on?
2: This dick ain't free. You looking at me like it ain't a receipt. Like I never made ends.

0: Force pushing, pushing my check with less endorsement. 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
1: I'm

0: 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Your destiny, accept it, your fate. Build accessories and stash them on the yard. Take the recipe, the Bible, and God. Wall telling you that commissary is low. Race wars happening, no calling CO. No calling your mother to save you. Homies to say you're reputable, not acceptable. 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You pray for pills, hoping the warden would afford them.
1: That sentence so important.
0: Wall's telling you.

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Niggas ain't trying to play victim too. How many niggas we done lost? How many? Yeah, how many we lost? No, for real, answer the question. How many niggas we done lost, bro? This year alone. Exactly, so we ain't got time to waste time, my nigga. Niggas gotta make time, bro. The judge make time. You know that, the judge make time, right? The judge make time, so it ain't shit. It shouldn't be shit for us to come out here and appreciate the little bit of life we got left, dog. On the dead homies, Charlie P, you know that, bro. You know that. Right, it's Mando. Right, it's Mando. And I say this because I love niggas, man. I love all my niggas, bro. Enough said. And we gonna get back to the show and move on, because that shit petty, my nigga. Mic check. We gonna do some acapella shit before we get back to all my niggas. Listen to this. I promised Dave I never used the phrase fuck nigga. He said, think about what you saying. Fuck niggas. No better than Samuel on the Django. No better than a white man with slave boats. Sound like I needed some soul searching. My pops gave me some game in real person. Retraced my steps on what they never taught me. Did my homework fast before government caught me. So I'ma dedicate this one verse to Oprah on how the infamous sensitive N-word control us. So many artists gave her an explanation to hold us. Well, this is my explanation, straight from Ethiopia. N-E-G-U-S, definition, royalty, king royalty. Wait, listen, N-E-G-U-S, description, black emperor, king ruler. Now let me finish. The history books overlooked the word and hide it. America tried to make it to a house divided. The home

0: Please don't recognize we've been using it wrong. So I'ma break it down and put my game in a song. N-E-G-U-S, say it with me. Or say no more, black stars can come and get me. Take it from Oprah Winfrey, tell her she right on time. Kendrick Lamar, by far, realest sneakers alive.
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